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2: And all they do is tap everyone along. They were the bully of the Middle East, and they were the bully of us. Now you can't bribe them. You got to beat them, and we're beating the hell out of them. But we'll see how it turns out.Right now, there are very friendly negotiations going on. And by the way, how good is our Navy with a blockade? How good? Not one boat gets in.
1: 针对《纽约时报》此前爆料称，美国暂停打击行动的一个重要原因是武器弹药，尤其是防空拦截弹大量消耗。美方担忧战争升级或招致一方更猛烈报复，进一步消耗美军在中东地区的弹药储备。27号，在空军一号上，特朗普特意强调，美军家底丰厚，目前弹药库存充足，有大量不同类型的弹药。
2: We have a lot of ammunition, different types. So we're building it very rapidly. 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The THAAD system is going up. We have a lot. Every one of our

0: 近年来，多家海外权威民调数据交叉印证，全球对华好感持续上行。
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3: Get the opportunity, if you're American watching, come here, you'll love it, it's amazing. I would say a lot of how it's perceived and how it's shown on like TV online is not really in reference how beautiful it has been being here.
1: 近日，美国知名民调机构皮尤研究中心发布调查报告，36个受访国家地区当中，27国民众对华好感度超过美国，这是该机构20年调查当中的历史性转向。值得注意的是，发生态度变化的不仅是广大发展中国家，还包含加拿大、法国、德国等美国传统盟友。不少国家对华正面评价达到历年新高。
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5: I think what we're seeing in so many places in so many ways is the bottom dropping out in support for the United States and seeing the United States as a credible leader that other countries want to work with and follow. And you don't have to take my word for it. We see it in poll after poll, in country after country.Polls showing that China is considered more reliable, more trustworthy.
1: 分析指出，中美认可度变化不是你输我赢的零和逻辑。中国在全球领导力认可度方面超越美国，这一结果反映了更广泛的地缘政治形势。许多国家和地区，包括美国的传统盟友，正在重新评估其在日益分裂和多极化的世界中的立场。
6: China's super cool now. Your people are so self-evidently prosperous and confident and happy and looking forward to the future with hope, which is a very important commodity. It's not much present in Western countries now. China is so successful that it's breaking all records, that it's breaking all previously known paradigms. So I've got to tell you, I feel that the future for China is limitless. And if we can find a world order, an equilibrium, everyone can gain from that. I always refer to the sun rising in the east and setting in the west, but we could have got close to China and gained some of the warmth from that rising sun.
1: 事实上，多份权威民调已共同印证了这一趋势。在东南亚，马来西亚和新加坡对华好感度分别高达75%、73%。在拉美，6个接受调查的国家中，就有4个对华好感度超过50%。调查也显示，